0: Yes. He was the first. I thought I loved him, and then I found I could feel the same way about someone else, someone different.
1: Grace, that isn't love.
0: No. No. It's being wanted and needed and held close. It's almost love.
1: Almost love. You don't have to settle for that.
0: I'm not settling.